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Together, we are all New Brunswick. We are the True North Strong and Free. 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

70% of women have reportedly fantasized about leaving their partner for this one particular person. Who is the mystery man? Well, you might be surprised by the answer, but we'll get to our Mind Buster question coming up in just a few. First, Jesse's Girl, Rick Springfield, 93.5 The Wave.

0: 93.5 The Wave. It is David Raines in with you this morning. It's 6:10 in Grand Falls, and hopefully you had a great weekend. It was a busy one here for sure with the Rapids tailgate party Saturday during the day and then the game on Saturday night and yesterday again. We'll get into that a little bit later on today, but time to jump right into our Mind Buster, and we've got a relationship question that could cause a few arguments around the breakfast table. According to one survey, 70% of women have fantasized about leaving their partner for this person. Yes, a full 70%. Now, before you start looking at your significant other and thinking that they're actually planning to leave, remember, it is a fantasy. But the question is, who is the mystery person? Is it somebody famous, somebody they work with, somebody they see all the time, maybe somebody that you would never expect? And remember, we're not giving you the answer just yet. We want you to weigh in on this one. So start thinking about the person that the women might secretly imagine starting a whole new life with, and then give me a call. 475-8848, or you can head to our Facebook page with your best guess. I will give you some clues along the way, as always. And then, of course, at the end of the show, I will give you the answer to the Mindbuster question. We got lots more great music on the way, including one from Steve Winwood coming up.
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0: 93.5 The Wave. It is David Raines in with you on this Monday morning. It's 6:21 in Grand Falls. And remember when having 500 Facebook friends made you feel popular? Well, Burger King has come up with a way to find out exactly how many of those people you actually care about. They launched a Facebook app called Whopper Sacrifice. Now, the idea was simple. Delete 10 friends from your Facebook list and Burger King would give you a free Whopper. And it didn't let you leave quietly either. Each person that you sacrificed got a message on their Facebook wall telling them that they had been sacrificed for a free Whopper. And apparently people were very hungry. More than 15,000 people downloaded the app. 10 friends, one burger. And you know somebody deleted their best friend and then immediately sent a message and said, sorry, but you know I had to get that free Whopper because nothing says friendship like mayonnaise, pickles, and betrayal. So have it your way. Just don't expect to stay on my friends list. Lots more great music on the way, including one from the J. Giles Band next.
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1: 93.5 wave weather for today. Mix of sun and cloud with a chance of showers, a high of 13. Tonight we'll see a few clouds with a low plus 2 with some patchy frost. And for tomorrow, sunny with a high of 16. Currently 9 degrees and cloudy in Grand Falls.
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0: 93.5 The Wave. It is David Raines in with you, 6:42 on this Monday morning. And would you really want your boss asking for a doctor's note every single time you called in sick? Well, here in New Brunswick, Nova Scotia, and PEI, employers generally can't require a medical certificate for one day off of work, but there are thresholds that they can ask for medical documentation. However, Germany is considered changing the rules to allow employers to ask for a doctor's note from the very first day that you called in sick. Now, employers might say it prevents people from abusing sick days. Employees might say, I'm sick, I don't need to prove it. And honestly, if I wake up feeling terrible, the last thing that I want to do is drag myself to a doctor just to prove to my boss that I feel terrible. So we want you to weigh in on this one on our Vogue Optical web poll. Should employers be able to ask for a doctor's note every time you call in sick? You can head to thewavegrandfalls.com and share your thoughts on this one. 5440 coming up in just a few minutes.
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0: 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I bet you, if you appreciate your wife, you're probably going to have a little bit of peace. So, kill two birds with one stone there. A lot of things have happened on this day over the years. For instance, back on this date in 1970, Monday Night Football debuted, and of course, has gone strong ever since. The NFL just continues to grow in popularity. Back on this date in 2004, Yusuf Islam, once known as singer Cat Stevens, was taken off a London to Washington United Airlines flight because his name appeared on a government no-fly list. Of course, that was back right around the time that 9/11 happened. And finally, back on this date in 2011, after more than 30 years together, REM announced that they were breaking up as a band. It was a sad day, that's for sure. Lots of things happened, and every day we'll talk about them on our Today in History segment. You can check back tomorrow. We'll have more for you. Here's James Brown on 93.5 The Wave.
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1: Good morning. A pulp mill in northern New Brunswick could be facing the same challenges as the AV Nakawik Mill. Last week, the company announced the Nakawik Mill will be temporarily closing next month because of market conditions related to a, quote, surplus of pulp, according to CBC. Unifor, the company that represents workers at both mills, said there are 210 active unionized employees working at the mill in Atholville, a community that's now part of the city of Campbellton. Spokesperson Mike Legere says the company will be looking at every option to find the next step for the mill. Legere says the facility in Atholville has to meet challenges as well, and they're looking at how to overcome them so they don't find themselves in a similar situation. Natural Resources Minister John Herron says his department is looking into the conditions that led to the closure of the Nakawik Mill so Atholville can get through, quote, the same type of situation. The price of diesel is down this morning following a weekend adjustment by the Energy and Utilities Board. Diesel dropped by just over 4 cents to sit at 283.9 a liter. Furnace oil dropped 4 cents to sit at 277 a liter. Regular self-serve remains unchanged this morning, sitting at $1.99 a liter today. Four teenagers have been arrested after making what police call serious and credible threats at a school in Karakat last week. RCMP first learned of the threats late on September 15th. After more reports from the public the next night, officers concluded the threats were real. One teen was arrested without incident just before midnight September 16th. Three others were arrested the following day. All four have been released on conditions and will appear in court at a later date. They cannot be named under the Youth Criminal Justice Act. Sergeant Sylvain Bergeron of the Karakat RCMP say police take threats to community safety seriously and will not tolerate violent threats of any kind. Officers stayed in contact with the school throughout the investigation. And members of Parliament return to Ottawa today for a busy fall sitting. The federal budget tops the agenda, though Finance Minister François-Philippe Champagne has not set a date. Prime Minister Mark Carney says Ottawa plans to balance the operating budget next year, a year ahead of schedule. The government is promising major economic legislation, including a Building Canada Strong Act to speed project approvals and a bill to lock in the fuel excise tax extension. Debate continues on the Lawful Access Bill and the Digital Safety Bill. Six by-elections loom and Carney heads to the United Nations this week. Over to sports, the Blue Jays beat Texas 7-2. Toronto is three games behind the White Sox for the final wildcard spot after weekend play. The Rays were 5-1 over Tampa Bay. Diamondbacks down the Yankees 8-4. Locally, the Grand Falls Greenfoot Rapids suffered a 6-5 overtime loss to Amherst on Saturday in their season opening game. On Sunday, the Rapids were defeated 7-2 by Summerside at the E&P Seneschal Center. Now you're up to date. I'm Jen Nicholson.
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3: 93.5 Wave weather for today. Mix of sun and cloud with a chance of showers, a high of 13. Tonight we'll see a few clouds with a low plus 2 with some patchy frost. And for tomorrow, sunny with a high of 16. Currently 9 degrees and cloudy in Grand Falls.
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Well, now is the time. If you've got anybody celebrating a birthday or anniversary and you'd like to get some last-minute wishes out on the air, 475-8848 is the number. I will take care of those right after Platinum Blonde this morning and Standing in the Dark on 93.5 The Wave.

0: 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It is David Raines in with you this morning. 7:12 in Grand Falls. And yes, it is time for birthdays and anniversaries. Got a couple to share this morning. Fern Levesque is turning 1 year older today. And definitely, if you know Fern, Fern is definitely going to be celebrating. I am sure it's going to be a good birthday today. Maybe started last weekend. What do you think? Maybe Fern was leading up to this day. Anyway, regardless, happy birthday, Fern, from your family and friends and all of us here at the station. And Kim Goodboo is celebrating a birthday as well. Now, had I known yesterday, I might have made a bigger deal at the Rapids game as well. But Savannah Parker yesterday being the mini Rapids. And congratulations, Kim, and happy birthday to you. Your family and friends want to make sure that you have a special one as well. You guys share your birthday with a few celebrities like Bill Murray turning 76 years old today. And Stephen King, the author extraordinaire, turning 79 years old. Still going at it under so many pen names as well. If you've got someone celebrating a special birthday or anniversary, as always, let me know about it. 475-8848 is the number. You can call me directly, or you can go onto our website at thewavegrandfalls.com and fill out the form there. That will give you the information that I need to get the wishes out in the air. And don't forget, when wishes go out in the air, those people get entered in for a delicious cake from Vicky's Edible Decorations and Cakes. And that is something that we draw for every Friday here on the show. If you want to give Vicky a call, let her know you heard us talking about her. Well, she's going to reward you with a discount on your order as well. So make sure to give her a call. Got lots more great music on the way, including one from Sister Sledge coming up.
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0: 93.5 The Wave, it's David Rains in with you on this Monday morning. It's 7:22 in Grand Falls. Looking for you to weigh in on our Mindbuster question today. 70% of women have fantasized about leaving their partner for this person. Who do you think it is? Well, Cassie says it's got to be Shamar Moore. I knew that that answer was going to pop up in there. And I knew that also Sarah would be, I didn't know it was going to be Sarah who would say it, but I figured my wife might beat her to it. But John Bon Jovi is the guy that I knew would make the list today for sure. But let me tell you that it is not a celebrity that 70% of women are fantasizing about leaving their partner for. Who else do you think it could be? You can give me a call, 475-8848, or head to our Facebook page with your best guess. This is a good one on the go today. We want to hear what you have to say. So let's discuss. We got lots more great music on the way from the 80s, 90s, and more, including one from Belinda Carlisle coming up.
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3: 93.5 wave weather for today. Mix of sun and cloud with a chance of showers, a high of 13. Tonight we'll see a few clouds with a low plus 2 with some patchy frost. And for tomorrow, sunny with a high of 16. Currently 9 degrees and cloudy in Grand Falls.
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1: Good morning. The price of diesel is down this morning following a weekend adjustment by the Energy and Utilities Board. Diesel dropped by just over 4 cents to sit at 283.9 a liter. Furnace oil dropped 4 cents to sit at 277 a liter. Regular self-serve remains unchanged this morning, sitting at $1.99 a liter today. A pulp mill in northern New Brunswick could be facing the same challenges as the AV Nakawik Mill. Last week, the company announced the Nakawik Mill will be temporarily closing next month because of market conditions related to a, quote, surplus of pulp, according to CBC. Unifor, the company that represents workers at both mills, said there are 210 active unionized employees working at the mill in Athelville, a community that's now part of the city of Campbellton. Spokesperson Mike Legere says the company will be looking at every option to find the next step for the mill. Legere says the facility in Athelville has to meet challenges as well, and they're looking at how to overcome them so they don't find themselves in a similar situation. Natural Resources Minister John Herron says his department is looking into the conditions that led to the closure of the Nakawik Mill so Athelville can get through, quote, the same type of situation. Turns out the leak of heavy water at the Pointe-Lepreau nuclear generating station last week was radioactive. NB Power confirmed to Brunswick News the heavy water was radioactive but contained within the reactor building. The Canadian Nuclear Safety Commission says its inspectors acted immediately upon hearing of the leak and are working with the utility to do a thorough assessment and undertake necessary repairs. Critics have accused NB Power of downplaying a hazardous spill. The utility is expected to have more to say about the situation later today. And members of Parliament return to Ottawa today for a busy fall sitting. The federal budget tops the agenda, though Finance Minister François-Philippe Champagne has not set a date. Prime Minister Mark Carney says Ottawa plans to balance the operating budget next year, a year ahead of schedule. The government is promising major economic legislation, including a Building Canada Strong Act to speed project approvals and a bill to lock in the fuel excise tax extension. Debate continues on the Lawful Access Bill and the Digital Safety Bill. Six by-elections loom and Carney heads to the United Nations this week. Over to sports, the Blue Jays beat Texas 7-2. Toronto is three games behind the White Sox for the final wild card spot after weekend play. The Rays were 5-1 over Tampa Bay. Diamondbacks down the Yankees 8-4. Locally, the Grand Falls Greenfoot Rapids suffered a 6-5 overtime loss to Amherst on Saturday in their season opening game. On Sunday, the Rapids were defeated 7-2 by Summerside at the E&P Seneschal Center. Now you're up to date. I'm Jen Nicholson.
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3: 93.5 Wave weather for today. Mix of sun and cloud with a chance of showers, a high of 13. Tonight we'll see a few clouds with a low plus 2 with some patchy frost. And for tomorrow, sunny with a high of 16. Currently 9 degrees and cloudy in Grand Falls.
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0: 93.5 The Wave, it's David Raines in with you on this Monday morning, 7:45 in Grand Falls. And picture this, you wake up and you're sick, your head is pounding, your throat feels like sandpaper, and you can barely get out of bed. And your boss, you call your boss and you say, I'm sick, I won't be in today. And your boss says, no problem, just bring me a doctor's note when you come back tomorrow. Now you get dressed, you find a doctor, you sit in the waiting room with a bunch of other sick people, just to prove that you're sick. Well, here in Atlantic Canada, employers generally can't require a doctor's note for a single sick day, but Germany is proposing rule changes that would allow employers to require starting from day one. Now, here's the Vogue Optical web poll today. Should employers be allowed to demand a doctor's note every time you call in sick? You can weigh in on this one at thewavegrandfalls.com on our Vogue Optical web poll. 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

It was another busy weekend for your Grand Falls Greenfoot Rapids. How'd they make out? Well, we'll talk about that coming up in just a few minutes from now. But first, Cyndi Lauper, Time After Time on 93.5 The Wave.

0: 93.5 The Wave, it's David Raines in with you. 7:53 on this Monday morning, and your Rapids were busy this weekend. On Saturday night, it was the very first home opener on a Saturday in franchise history. And what a day it was. First of all, the tailgate party, pretty awesome. Troy Green, oh my gosh, what an amazing barbecue that was. If you were there and you had it, well, you know. If you didn't, well, you definitely missed out. Those beans and the actual barbecue, oh my gosh. Anyways, well, if you got an event happening, you want to pick up that phone and you want to call Troy because he is your man, that is for sure. The Rapids jumped out to an early lead in the game, which of course changed hands a couple of times, and they thought they had it in the bag up until a questionable call in the last 2 minutes and 41 seconds with the Ramblers tying it up and then ultimately winning in OT. It's sad when the game is not left on the ice for the players to play, but that is the way it is. There's some things you can't change, and they just got to find a way to overcome that. On Sunday, tough one on the score sheet, but not a badly played game, actually. The Rapids were in it. They had like 30 shots on net, which is pretty solid for a performance, but a very scary moment in the first when Brody Perret was blindsided by Dylan McLean, which led to McLean having to defend himself against Braden Watson, but he came to Brody's defense. But yeah, Brody had to be helped off the ice. Hopefully not a serious injury, but hopefully the league is going to take this blindside hit very seriously. If you catch the replay on it, it is a very scary moment. Thankfully, Brody was up and around and talking, and for the second and third periods, he watched much of the game there. So hopefully it's going to be a short-lived injury, but a very scary moment there. Rapids' next home game is on Sunday against Campbelton, 3 p.m. puck drop at the EMP Seneschal Center, and you can pick up your tickets at rapidshockey.ca. Billy Joel now.
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1: Make sure to get your Madvik Animal Lotto Facebook tickets this week. Why? Well, over $5,700 up for grabs. That'd be nice this time of year, wouldn't it? It'd be nice at any time of the year, but right now would be cool. You can pick up your tickets before the 6 p.m. Wednesday deadline at a number of different merchants in and around the listening area. If you don't know where you can get them, make sure to head to the Madvik Animal Lotto Facebook page for all the details. That will tell you exactly where to go, and make sure you do it before 6 o'clock on Wednesday to be eligible for Thursday's draw. You don't want to miss out on that money, that's for sure. Here's from the Joshua Tree now. It's U2 and Where the Streets Have No Names on 93.5 The Wave.

Still looking for your answer to our question of the day today. 70% of women have fantasized about leaving their partner for this person. Who do you think it is? Well, we'll have a clue for you coming up in just a few minutes from now. First, though, Kim Mitchell, Patio Lanterns, 93.5 The Wave.

0: 93.5 The Wave. It is David Raines in with you. 8:13 on this Monday morning, and we're looking for you to weigh in on our Mindbuster question today. 70% of women have fantasized about leaving their partner for this person. Who do you think it is? Well, Brenda says she'll never tell anybody who it is, but lots of people have made a guess on our Facebook page, and we'd love for you to either give me a call at 475-8848 or head to the Facebook page. Put your best guess there. Of course, I have one more clue for you this hour, and that is you pay to see them. So somebody that you pay to see. Who do you think it is? It is not a celebrity, so that is out of the question, but we want to know. Head to our Facebook page or give me a call and let's discuss. We got lots more great music on the way, including one from Kenny Loggins coming up.
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93.5 The Wave, it is David Raines in with you this morning, and here's a workplace debate that could get interesting. If an employee calls in sick for one day, should they have to prove they were actually sick? Employers might argue that without documentation, some people could abuse sick days, but employees might argue that facing everyone to get a doctor's note every time punishes people who are sick. Here in New Brunswick, Nova Scotia, and PEI, things are generally do have some limits around when an employer can ask for medical documentation for an absence. Germany, though, is considering going the other way, allowing employers to request a doctor's note from the very first day. So we want to know where you stand on our Vogue Optical web poll. Should the doctor's note be provided for every sick day or no? You can weigh in on this one on the Vogue Optical web poll that you will find at thewavegrandfalls.com. Got lots more great music from the 80s, 90s, and more, including one

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0: 93.5 wave weather for today. Mix of sun and cloud with a chance of showers, a high of 13. Tonight we'll see a few clouds with a low plus 2 with some patchy frost. And for tomorrow, sunny with a high of 16. Currently 9 degrees and cloudy in Grand Falls.
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0: 93.5 The Wave, David Raines in with you on this Monday morning, and apparently Halloween shopping has officially gotten out of control because people are buying their costumes months ahead of Halloween. Now, HalloweenCostumes.com said 30% of shoppers now say that comfort is the most important thing when buying a costume, and that's up from 20% in 2024. Now, quality came in second at 26%. Some of the top-selling costumes back in August when Halloween shopping started was the toddler Spider-Man, the infant Flounder from The Little Mermaid, and a woman's country singer, an adult Slinky dog toy from Toy Story, and a kid's Michael Jackson Thriller costume. Now, the decorations, well, animated zombies, Slimer from Ghostbusters, Lock, Shock, and Barrel, a creepy rocking horse with a doll, and of course, anything from Area 51 to do with aliens is always a popular decoration. So apparently, Halloween this year, people aren't saying, does this costume scare people? They're asking, can I sit down in it? Because nothing says Halloween quite like spending $80 on a costume and then realizing that you can't bend your knees. Lots more great music on the way, including one from Jimmy Buffett next.
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1: 93.5 The Wave, David Raines in with you on this Monday morning. And here's a reminder that has a massive hit can sometimes mess with your head. Now, Steve Miller said the success of Abracadabra nearly tanked his career. Back in 1983, the song was the number one song in the world. And then, according to Steve, everything suddenly changed. He felt like he was a dinosaur. He felt like basically the music industry was saying, thanks, Steve. Now, off you go. So he decided that his career was over. And he did, what does a rock star do when the music business has dumped you? Well, you buy a farm. Steve said that he finished 3 years doing nothing but farming until one morning he woke up and thought, what am I doing? And he came to the realization that he was a musician, not a dairy farmer, which is probably the first time in rock history that someone looked at a cow and thought, you know what? I really miss the music industry. Doesn't happen often. That's what happened with Steve Miller, though. And thank God he did come back, because there was so much more great music that he had. We got lots more great music as well on the way, include this morning, including one from the Backstreet Boys coming up.
2: 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I need help.
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Next Rapids home game is this Sunday against the Campbellton Tigers. Former Rapids coach Greg Leland will be back with his squad to take on your Grand Falls Greenfoot Rapids. Tickets available now at rapidshockey.ca, so don't forget to be there. It's going to be a good one. 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

Today's Vogue Optical Web poll asks, should employers be able to ask for a doctor's note every single time that you take a sick day here in Atlanta, Canada? There's some general restrictions that say they can only demand one after so many days off. Well, Germany, though, is considering changing that to require documentation from day one. We want you to weigh in on this one. Make sure to head to thewavegrandfalls.com for the Vogue Optical Web poll and tell us what you believe. Let's continue on with our 90-minute commercial-free music marathon now with the place that you can check in but you can't never leave. 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

wasn't a celebrity, and they do pay to see them. Did you guess that it was a personal trainer? Yep, that's who 70% of women say that they would leave their partner for, or fantasize about leaving their partner for anyways. We'll have a brand new Mind Buster question for you tomorrow when we do it all over again. Until then, I remind you, please be kind to everybody you come across, because in a world where you can choose to be anything at all, choosing to be kind just makes the world a better place, all of us better people, and we can all definitely use a little more of that. I'll see you back here tomorrow, and I'll leave you with a good one from Steve Winwood, Higher Love, 93.5 The Wave.

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3: Here's a look at your latest Environment Canada forecast. A frost advisory is in effect. Look for a mix of sun and cloud through the day. Chance of showers as well. Highs at 13 degrees. A few clouds tonight. Lows down to plus 2 with patchy frost. Sunshine Tuesday, a high at 16. More sunshine into Wednesday with a high at 19 degrees.
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1: Here's a look at your latest Environment Canada forecast. A frost advisory is in effect. Look for a mix of sun and cloud through the day. Chance of showers as well. Highs at 13 degrees. A few clouds tonight. Lows down to +2 with patchy frost. Sunshine Tuesday, a high at 16. More sunshine into Wednesday with a high at 19 degrees.
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4: Your latest Environment Canada forecast calling for sun and cloud through the afternoon. Chance of a shower today. A high at 13 degrees. A few clouds tonight. Lows down to +2 with patchy frost. For Tuesday, sunshine, a high at 16. Sunshine into Wednesday with a high at 19 degrees.
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1: Your latest Environment Canada forecast calling for sun and cloud through the afternoon. Chance of a shower today. A high at 13 degrees. A few clouds tonight. Lows down to plus 2 with patchy frost. For Tuesday, sunshine, a high at 16. Sunshine into Wednesday with a high at 19 degrees.

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0: 93.5 The Wave with John Mellencamp. It's Andy. And coming up again tomorrow morning around 7:10, David Raines will announce your birthday, anniversary, and even special event wishes in celebrations. And all you have to do to get them into us is fill out the form on the celebrations page on our website, thewavegrandfalls.com. And then all the names that get submitted this week for celebrations go into a draw that David will do on Friday morning for a cake from Vicky's Edible Decorations and Cakes.
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0: 93.5 The Wave with Tom Cochran and Red Ryder. It's Andy, and coming up again this week, the Maverick Animal Lotto will have their draw for their 50-50, and they've got an even bigger jackpot. Jackpot estimated this week at $5,780, all because they didn't get a winner the last 2 weeks. 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Coming up in about 2, a song from the Dirty Dancing soundtrack.
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4: Wave weather.
5: Your latest Environment Canada forecast, calling for sun and cloud through the afternoon. Chance of a shower today, a high at 13 degrees. A few clouds tonight, lows down to +2 with patchy frost. For Tuesday, sunshine, a high at 16. Sunshine into Wednesday with a high at 19 degrees.
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0: 93.5 The Wave, 317. It's Andy on this Monday, and you still got lots of time to get your household hazardous waste ready to be collected on Saturday. And if you live in the Western River Valley, that's because the Western New Brunswick Service Commission is going to be doing their Household Hazardous Waste Disposal Days Saturday morning. They'll be in Perth Andover, 8 a.m. to 10:30 a.m. at the River Valley Civic Center. And then Saturday afternoon, 1 until 4, they'll be at the town office in Florenceville, Bristol. It is free for residents of the Western River Valley. You can find out more by clicking events at thewavegrandfalls.com. Coming up in about 2, we'll hear from AHA.
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Coming up in about 7 minutes. I'll let you know how we'll make you feel good as you head home on this Monday after our 5 p.m. information update. 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
1: 93.5 The Wave, 333 with Great Big C, 14 in Grand Falls. It's Andy, and coming up again this afternoon after our 5 p.m. information update, we'll take you back to the 1980s. That music from that decade will be in the spotlight again this afternoon as part of our All 80s Feel Good Drive Home. And we'll have in the spotlight some of the songs that went all the way to number one in the 80s, songs that defined the decade, and tunes to bring back lots of memories for you. The All 80s Feel Good Drive Home, brought to you by Edmundston Honda. Coming up in about a minute, we'll take a look at wave weather.
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5: Wave weather.
1: A yellow advisory for frost in effect. Tonight clearing down to 2 with patchy frost. Mainly sunny tomorrow, getting up to 16. And sunny Wednesday and a bit warmer. We'll see a high of 19. At 3:35, it's 14 in Grand Falls.
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93.5 The Wave, 413, 14 in Grand Falls, and the next 10, Blondie and the Jeff Healey Band. 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

0: 93.5 The Wave, 425 with the Jeff Healey Band, 14 in Grand Falls. It's Andy, and there is a big chunk of change up for grabs this week in the Madvik Animal Auto 50-50 draw. It's estimated at $5,780, the jackpot, and that's because they got non-winners the last 2 weeks. 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

0: 93.5 The Wave, 434 with some Motown for the Temptations. It's Andy, and coming up again tomorrow morning, David Raines will be along with the morning show at 6, and he'll also pass along your birthday, anniversary, and special event wishes in celebrations tomorrow morning around 7:10. So if you got those wishes to pass along, the easiest way to get them into us is by heading to our website, thewavegrandfalls.com, and then filling out the form on the celebrations page. And then all the names that get submitted this week for celebrations go into a draw that David will do Friday morning for a cake from Vicky's Edible Decorations and Cakes. Coming up, we'll hear from the Beach Boys.
1: Wave weather.
0: A yellow advisory for frost in effect tonight, partly cloudy. Could see a chance of showers early this evening, but clearing before midnight. Then fog will develop overnight down to 2 with patchy frost. Tomorrow, mainly sunny, high 16, and sunny Wednesday with a high of 19. At 435, it's 14 in Grand Falls.
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0: 93.5 The Wave, 18 minutes before 5 o'clock with April Wine, 13 in Grand Falls. It's Andy coming up at 5. We'll have the information update with Jeff Goodfellow for you. Then after that, it's the All-80s Feel Good Drive Home brought to you by Edmundston Honda, which will kick off today with the song that started it all for Madonna in North America, a track from her 1983 self-titled debut album. It was the first song of Madonna's to top a Billboard chart, topping the Billboard Dance Club Songs chart back in 83. On the Billboard Hot 100, the song reached the top 20. Meanwhile, here in Canada, the song ended up cracking the top 40, reaching number 32 on the singles chart.
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93.5 The Wave in the middle of the all-80s feel-good drive home, brought to you by Edmundston Honda. You just heard some ELO from 1980. Coming up in three, you'll hear a track from David Bowie's 1983 album Let's Dance, co-written by punk rock legend Iggy Pop. But first, from 86, the title track to Genesis album Invisible Touch on The Wave.

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0: 93.5 The Wave, wrapping up the all-80s feel-good drive home, brought to you by Edmundston Honda, with the biggest chart hit for Vancouver band Prism, the title track to their 1980 album Young and Restless. The song reached number 14 on the singles chart here in Canada. And on the CanCon chart, which compiled all the Canadian songs that were getting played on radio, it did even better, reaching the top five. Young and Restless, the album, marked the end of an era for Prism. It was the last studio album of the band to feature their lead singer, Ron Tabak. And it was also the last album to feature their longtime producer, Bruce Fairbairn, who would go on to produce lots of big names later in the decade, including Bon Jovi and Aerosmith.
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0: 93.5 The Wave, 531 with Sky. It's Andy, and coming up again this weekend, the late, great Casey Kasem will be along with two classic episodes of American Top 40, counting down the big hits from a specific year in the 80s and a specific year in the 70s. Saturday morning from 8 until noon, it's a classic episode of AT40 the 80s. And then Sunday morning from 8 until 11, it's an episode of AT40 the 70s. 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
1: Wave weather.
0: A yellow advisory for frost in effect tonight, partly cloudy. A chance of showers early this evening. Clearing before midnight. Fog developing overnight down to 2 with patchy frost. Mainly sunny tomorrow, getting up to 16. And Wednesday, sunny and even warmer with a high of 19. At 5:32, it's 14 in Grand Falls.
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0: 93.5 The Wave, quarter to six with Strange Advance, 14 in Grand Falls. It's Andy, and Feed NB's 50-50 Gold Rush is going to have a big jackpot again this week. Jackpot currently sitting just under $93,000, but there's still time for it to grow. 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

0: 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Coming up in two, music from Donna Lewis.
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That's after BNL. 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

0: 93.5 The Wave with Bare Naked Ladies. It's Andy, and coming up this Saturday, the Western New Brunswick Service Commission is going to be having their Household Hazardous Waste Disposal Days. They'll be in Perth Andover Saturday morning, and Saturday afternoon they'll be in Florenceville, Bristol. 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Coming up in a minute, we'll take a look at wave weather.
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6: Here's your latest Environment Canada weather forecast. Clearing skies this evening, a low plus 2 overnight with patchy frost expected. For Tuesday, mainly sunny, high tomorrow of 16. And for Wednesday, sunshine and high of 19.
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0: 93.5 The Wave with Dexy's Midnight Runners. It's Andy, and that's it for me. I'll talk to you tomorrow afternoon starting at 2. Before I head out, though, just a reminder that David Rain's back tomorrow morning at 6 with the morning show, and he'll also stick around into the first part of your workday tomorrow, taking you through our 90-minute music marathon. 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Coming up at about 2, music from Chilliwack.
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